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restaurant, party at the club, party in the day, party at my house, party on the way to the party at the park, party in the bush, party under the bridge, party at the restaurant, party at the club, party in the day, party at my house, party on the park, party in the bush, party under the bridge, party at the restaurant, party at the club, party in the day, party at my house, party on the way to

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They tell me Chubb's the only one that get your hand-me-downs and party at the party playing with his nose now. And Baca got a weird case, why is he around? Certified lover boys, certified pedophiles. 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

on Wayne Grower, he was in jail, that's conniving. 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I'm glad D Rose came home, y'all didn't deserve him neither. From Alondra down to Central, better not speak on Serena. And your homeboy needs subpoena. That predator

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16: 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I'm Beyonce.
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21: 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This is Justin Bieber.
22: 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This is Justin Timberlake.
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Judy came from Ohio, she's a Scientologist. 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

Come along to this week's episode of Ready for the Weekend. The weekend has arrived. The party anthems are here. They're all locked and loaded, ready to go. Honestly, they really are. And it's Lee Everest here at the controls. Hope I find you well. Hope you had a good week. We're going to get the show started this week with a bit of Axwell. Also, David Noakes on the way with his brand new release. And Ormy and Vintage Cult to start with. Let's go. Oh, yeah.

There's Axwell, Centre of the Universe on Ready for the Weekend this week. Before this, David Noakes, You Make Me Feel, Ormi and Vintage Culture with Rock the Boat to get the show started with this week. Hope you're doing good there. No, but I find you well. Want to shout out listener Kirsty, who messaged into us celebrating her 27th birthday listening to the show this week. Big shout out as well to Kerry and Dave, who are off on holiday. They're up very early in the morning. Loads of you still doing that, is it? Because it's like end of season, isn't it, now? It's sort of, you get the last minute sort of deals or the good deals end of season. I did this a couple of years ago. I went to stay in Menorca for a week at a lovely all-inclusive hotel. It was like the last 2 weeks or the last week or so they were open. Got a really, really good deal. Really, really good. 5-star hotel for half the price. It is the way definitely to do it.

That's the new one from Tiny Temper, Afro Jack and the Topillas. It's called To The Floor, and also Lama and Jade as well with Best One on this week's Ready For The Weekend. Big shout out to Sasha and Jamie. They're off into town listening to the party anthems in the cab. Hello to Derek, who's loving the tunes this week as well. And it's Lee Everest here at the controls on Ready For The Weekend. A7S and Header to

A7S with Heather and Dreaming playing on this week's Ready for the Weekend. Big shout out to Corbett, who's given us some love, saying Lee, listen to the show, loving the tunes this week. Big shout out as well to Danny, who is doing a 10K listening to us. Shouting out to Max as well, loving the tunes. Bopping around the car, Lee says. Carly's been on too. She's off into town tonight, saying Lee, drinking the Prosecco. It's going down nicely.

And Buren, Pete Tong and Poppy Bascom, Toker's Miracle, reworking the Fragma Classic into 2026. And this is Ready for the Weekend, your one-stop shop to party anthems. Half an hour into the show already, we'll get play the big ones for you. Big shout out to Hannah. She is working out, listening to us in the gym. Big shout out as well to Chris, who is running along the beach listening to us. Ben's been in touch and loving the tunes this week as well. Big shout out to Youssef, who loves the show every week on the local radio station there. And if you want to get in touch with the show, you can do it through the website, online, and through the socials. Just search for us. You'll find us. And I'm going to give you some listen back details as well very shortly. First of all, one of my faves, sampling a 90s classic. This was our hottest record on the dance party a couple of weeks ago. It's Alex Mills.

And Cameron Watson with Baby Clothes. Cameron Watson was on the dance party talking to me a couple of weeks ago. Really, really nice guy to talk to. Really ambitious as well. And he's a brilliant, brilliant producer and a really, really down-to-earth guy. This is Ready for the Weekend. Your party anthems continue right here and right now. Big shout-out to Jada, who's got in touch with us, saying, loving the tunes this weekly. Sounding good on the radio. Big shout-out as well to Aaron, who's driving along, listening to us on the radio in the car, locked in to Ready for the Weekend. Right, on the way, far and high with Morning Sun. First of all, should we get this on? Jax Jones, pulling me.

Far and High with Morning Sun on this week's Ready for the Weekend. On the way, their new Benny Benassi and Hitation with Illusion. They dropped a new one into the inbox last week. We're going to play for you very shortly on Ready for the Weekend this week. Our party anthems are right here. Stand by. More on the way next.

That is a new one from Benny Benassi and Hitation. It's called Illusion right here on Ready for the Weekend. Hour of party anthems on your radio each and every week. If you want to listen back to the show, we're going to give you some details of how to do that in a few songs' time. Big shout out to Charlotte and Adam. They're off to the airport to go on holiday, going to Gran Canaria for a few days. Big shout out to Linda and John as well, who are off out to the... another lot off. I can't believe how many of you are going to the airport. Just saying, Laura, you're going to the airport this week on holiday. I know the last minute summer deals are there, aren't they? Also, big shout out to Kerry, who's taken part in this 80s thing. So there's a lot of people on social media at the moment who are doing this 80s, like, it's an 80s throwback thing they're doing. They take their picture of themselves, put their selfie into AI and say, dress me up like an 80s person, please. And it puts a background on, it puts you in 80s clothing and everything. So if you were like a Gen Zer, you weren't born in the 80s, you could see what it would have looked like had you been around in the 80s with that proper Back to the Future moment there. Marty! I was going to do my Doc impression, then, not very good, is it? Right, okay, going to hit play on this one then. The latest now from Sonny Federa and Becky Hill. It's been out a few weeks, went straight onto our main playlist when it came out. It's called Say Something. I'm ready for the week.

So Sonny Federa, Becky Hill, Say Something on this week's Ready for the Weekend, and that is us out of time. 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And thank you very much for listening this week. I return same time, same place next week for another exciting episode of Ready for the Weekend. 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